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1: When everything was broken, the devil hit his second stride. 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
0: This is Fun Kids.

Republic here on your Fun Kids Breakfast Friday. Oh, those words, happy Friday. You can't beat them, can you? We have got so much in store for the show today. Coming up, we're taking a trip to the courtroom of Judge Becks. We're crowning some Teachers of the Week. We're talking all things World Cup, George's Marvelous Multi Prize Back, my film club returns. We're doing some Podspiration, Robot's Got a Joke, and a Riddle. And if that's not enough, my one to watch tune this week is from Taylor Swift, and it's from the film Toy Story 5. When I said we had a busy show, I hope you believed me, because it's absolutely jam-packed. Plus, of course, all the very best music from Alex Warren coming up with Ordinary.

0: Sophia the First on Fun Kids. Time for some podspiration as we take a listen to one of our favourite Fun Kids podcasts, where in the latest edition of the Fun Kids Science Quest, Dan has been chatting to Carlos Frank. Have a little listen to this.
1: Well, there's nothing in the laws of physics that forbid it. So that's already a good start. There's nothing in physics that says you cannot have more than one universe. So that, of course, doesn't imply that there has to be more than one, but the possibility is there. Now, this gets a little bit thorny, but we have a theory called cosmic inflation of how a universe began. And in this theory, it is natural that many, many universes will form because of this is a bit complicated, but it has to do with something we call quantum physics. Quantum physics is the physics of atoms and particles and so on. And in quantum physics, everything is always moving around. And so it may be that some of these movements create baby universes, we call them. So we don't know for sure, because as I say, we cannot communicate with these other universes, so we will never know. However, there are perfectly respectable theories of physics in which a multiverse is a perfectly natural outcome of the formation of our own universe in the Big Bang. So it wasn't just one Big Bang. There was many, many little bangs. So that is possible. It's possible. But at the moment, we have no conclusive or even tentative evidence that there's another universe out there.
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2: Something has changed within me. Something is not the same.

Lights, camera, action! Welcome to George's Film Club, where I tell you about great films that you and the family can watch. Today's film is Marvel's The Avengers, where Earth's mightiest heroes finally team up together to stop a global threat. You can, of course, expect big action, big characters, big personalities, and the classic big Marvel laughs. It stars a, well, star-studded cast, including Scarlett Johansson, Robert Downey Jr., and Chris Evans, with some of the biggest and best superhero characters coming together for the first time on the big screen. You can check it out on Disney Plus, and if you are a Marvel fan, you will obviously love this. It's full of exciting, funny, and amazing characters. It is a brilliant production, and it's the perfect midway point to any Marvel marathon that you might want to watch. That's a wrap on today's Fun Kids Film Club, but I'll be back next time with another must-watch movie.

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1: On the way, our daily game show, George's Marvellous Multiplier. Robot's going to try and make us laugh. We're talking all things World Cup. And we're taking a trip to the courtroom of Judge Bex. First, though, brand new music from the brilliant, the one and only Taylor Swift from the new Toy Story 5 film. This is I Knew It, I Knew You.

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0: What's for Zed?
1: Physical education. The Trunchbull's speciality.
0: Who are you?
1: We're prefects. We're here to take you to class.
0: So, we're going to start learning?
1: Oh, you'll start learning, all right.
0: Great! I already know the alphabet.
1: You don't know the alphabet.

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3: It's Friday morning on Fun Kids, and that means we are crowning 3 brilliant teachers of the week. Of course, as we always do. 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Just before 8 a.m. we'll be crowning 3 awesome teachers of the week. Right now, though, let's get a bit of BTS up. Here's Butter.

It's BTS and Bussy. You're listening to Fun Kids Breakfast on your Friday morning. Well, I always love telling you about cool things that you can do across the UK, especially with the weekend coming in. And imagine, right, if a town hall became one giant playground. 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

0: Did you know people used to think tomatoes were poisonous? That farmers like to harvest rhubarb in candlelight, and that when ripe, cranberries bounce. 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

0: Fun Kids Breakfast. 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But right now, please all rise as we enter the Bexter's courtroom.
1: Today on Judge Becks. Vivan is taking his mum to the court of Judge Becks for claiming that she doesn't let him eat chocolate, although she eats loads herself. Is Vivan's mum living in another galaxy? Or will Vivan get his Milky Way? All rise for the Honourable Judge Becks.
2: Who has brought a case to my court?
3: I am Vivan Bedwar, and my case is about chocolate.
2: My favourite kind of case. So tell me, what is this chocolatey dilemma you have?
3: When I go and eat some chocolate, my mum's like, "No, you can't have chocolate. It's very unhealthy." But then I caught her a few times having chocolate from the cupboard.
2: Oh, this is an interesting case. So first of all, I have to say, Vivan, great mum impression. I am a very big fan of that. That was spot on. So tell me, I want to get a background on your chocolate habits. How much chocolate do you like to eat?
3: A bit.
2: A bit, okay. Not too much, not too little. And what's your favourite type of chocolate?
3: A crunchy bar.
2: Oh, you know what? That's a great choice. I love a crunchy. That's a great shout. And so mum tells you to not eat chocolate, but she herself eats from the secret stash.
3: Yeah.
2: And what do you say when you catch her?
3: You're not allowed to have chocolate. You should practice before you preach. But she doesn't listen.
2: All right. Well, mum, I'm going to have to call you into the courtroom here. Tell me your side of the story.
4: So I only eat dark chocolate, which is supposedly healthy, unlike the crunchy bars and all the other bars that Vivan wants to eat, which are more sugary.
2: I mean, look, we've all used that excuse before. Oh, it's only dark chocolate, so it's healthy. Yeah, sure, fine. So are you saying that if Vivan wanted dark chocolate, you would let him have as much as he wanted?
4: No.
2: So how much, when do you stop him from having chocolate?
4: When he's trying to have it more than once in a day.
2: More than once in a day. What happens, for example, if he was to have a crunchy and then a little while later ask for some dark chocolate?
4: I wouldn't let him. I would remind him that he has a dentist appointment in a month's time.
2: And but do you not feel like double standards here, mum, when you're like going out and getting your dark chocolate?
4: That's because I don't eat any other sugar during the day. That's probably my only that's my only treat for the day. Unlike Vivan, where he keeps having a biscuit here and there and followed by chocolate.
2: I mean, first of all, you're smiling away, mum, but Vivan is shaking his head. Can you explain a little bit more?
3: So, first of all, in the morning, she always eats the same thing, which is something called Russ, and that's got sugar in it. And she eats it every single day and lots of it.
2: Okay, so you've been monitoring your mum's sugar intake, and you reckon she's sneaking more than she says?
3: Yes.
2: Oh, this is tricky. Mum, what do you say in response?
4: I just have to say I eat less than Vivan. I'm not guilty.
2: So you may have been caught out here. Vivan's been monitoring your sugar intake, and it seems like you maybe have more than just that one square of dark chocolate. Would I be right, mum?
4: No. If he's only accusing me of chocolate, then no.
2: All right. So I'm interested in this because I don't think mum is being as honest as she's. How much dark chocolate are you eating per day, mum?
3: Two blocks, but not the big ones. Two squares.
2: Two squares. Okay. So, Vivan, do you like dark chocolate? Would you want to join in on that?
3: No.
2: Okay. Okay. Interesting. So this is a tricky one for me because I'm a big chocoholic. I love chocolate so much. And I am, I'm finding this one quite hard because I want to help you out here, but I also understand mum's point of view. I get it. You've got the dentist to go to. That's equally very important. Although I love that mum knew exactly, like, it's in a month. We've got to make sure that those teeth are okay. So I am willing to make a decision, and this might be controversial.
1: The case has been stated. Stay tuned to find out the verdict from the Honourable Judge Becks.
5: I know you moved on to someone new. Hope life is beautiful. You were the light for me to find my truth. I just want to say thank you.

0: here with me, George. Let's return now to the courtroom of Judge Bex as we find out the verdict in today's case.
1: Earlier on Judge Bex.
2: Vivan is taking his mum to the court of Judge Bex for claiming that she doesn't let him eat chocolate, although she eats loads herself. Is Vivan's mum living in another galaxy? Or will Vivan get his Milky Way?
1: All rise for the Honourable Judge Bex.
3: I have consulted with the jury and everybody here next to me in the court of Judge Bex. You can't see them, but they've been passing me notes the whole time. And they are on my side. They think that chocolate is great, but they know that, you know, teeth need to be clean. They get that. That's fine. Vivan, if you like dark chocolate, I would have let you sneak a bit of your mum's, to be honest. But seeing as you're not a fan, that's not going to be helpful. So I am going to say that mum has to keep an extra little mini stash of milk chocolate in the cupboard. And whenever she gets some dark chocolate, she has to give you a square of milk chocolate. That's the plan. How do you feel about that?
4: Very happy.
3: But of course, you know, you have to make sure you still brush your teeth and use mouthwash and make sure that, I mean, obviously you have to do that. But whenever mum gets chocolate, you get chocolate. That is my judgment and my ruling in today. Will you be able to do that for me?
5: It's not fair.
3: Well, I'm sorry, mum, but if you come to the court of Judge Bex on Fun Kids, that's the way it's going to happen. And I will be needing updates, please. I need you to email me and tell me what you've decided, whether it's worked out. Vivan, will you do that for me?
4: Yeah.
3: Brilliant stuff. Thank you so much for doing that for me. And thank you for joining the court of Judge Bex.

0: Is that just might?
1: I just might.
0: Coming up with Crownie, three brilliant teachers of the week. We're talking all things World Cup as well. Plus, Taylor Swift is this week's one to watch tune. First, though, let's get a joke out of Robot. And for that, we need to wake him up. So here's the 7:30 hooter.

0: robot activating. 10%. 30%. 70%. Full power mode achieved. Launching Laughbot 3000. George, let's start the day with today's robo joke. How do you make a tissue dance?
1: I don't know.
0: Put a little boogie in it.
1: Oh. Disgusting. That's gross, that is, robot. Right, music from Leadum Stitch. This is Hawaiian Roller Coaster Ride from I Am Toggy. Right here on your Fun Kids Breakfast Friday.

0: It's Fun Kids Breakfast, and we're back playing Multiplier this morning with Elian. Morning, Elian. How are you? How did you find round one of Multiplier?
1: Good. I was kind of a bit nervous on the first one.
0: Are your nerves gone now that you've got your first prize?
1: Yeah.
0: Good. Well, you're off to a good start. You're playing well. But that one prize that you've won is on the line today. You are hoping to win yourself a second goodie. Now, if you get today's question right, that will happen. If you get it wrong, you'd lose everything you've already won. We obviously don't want that. Now, we had a lovely chat about football last time round because we are doing a World Cup special on Multiplier. All the questions are themed either around football or the host nations. And we talked about your love of football. But football's not the only thing that you love. You're a big sports fan, aren't you? Because you also play cricket, right? Who do you play cricket for and what do you love about it?
1: Elworth. It's my second time playing. And I really like cricket because I'm a very good catcher and a very good batter.
0: Nice. Oh, that's well, and are you in the midst of cricket season at the moment? Are you playing games right now?
1: Yeah.
0: And how's the season going so far?
1: Good.
0: That's what we like to hear. Also, tell us about your dogs, Elian. Rue and Scout. What are they like? What are they up to?
1: Scout is really little. She's just a puppy. She's not even 1 year old.
2: Wow.
1: She's for me, Scout. But Rue, she's for B. And Rue is 2 years old. And she's bigger than Scout.
0: Oh my word. Rue's a big puppy. We love the fact that you've got your cricket, you've got your dogs, you play your football. You're a busy, busy guy. And we're hoping this morning you're also going to have another successful run in our World Cup special of Multiplier as we get into it and say, Robot, can we have today's Multiplier question, please?
3: Generating question. Multiplier question complete.
0: Which country do the Lionesses represent? Is it A, Scotland, B, Wales, or C, England?
1: England.
0: We're locking in England. We'll find out if that's the right answer after this.
4: Come with me and you'll be in a world of pure imagination. Reach out, touch what was once

We're back. It's Fun Kids, and Elliot is playing multiplayer day two today, hoping to win a second prize. Need to get this question right in order to make that happen. Which country do the Lionesses represent? Scotland, Wales, or

0: I have is, well, what would you like to do this morning? Walk or multiply?
1: I'm going to multiply.
0: You're putting those prizes on the line, and we'll chat to you next time round right here on Fun Kids. See you then, Elian.

0: Bandit and Symphony. It's Funkin's Breakfast. Our World Cup takeover of George's Marvellous Multiplier continues next week. And if you do fancy a go being next up in the Multiplier hot seat, why not apply? You can just head to funkidslive.com/George. All the details will be found there. Let's get music up now from Lady Gaga and Doechii.
1: No matter what, you're

0: It's Runway. You're listening to Fun Kids Breakfast. Coming up, music from Frozen, a bit of Dua Lipa and the K-pop Demon Hunters. Plus, we're crowning three brilliant teachers of the week as we recognise awesome teachers from all across the UK. That's on the way next.
1: This is Fun Kids.
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0: We get to crown our three incredible teachers from all across the UK based, of course, on your nominations at funkidslive.com. George, I'm not speaking in third person here. Talking about George, who we're about to hear from, telling us all about Miss Simpson.
2: I think Miss Simpson deserves to be the Teacher of the Week because she makes class extra fun and challenging.
0: George, thank you for that brilliant nomination. Consider that done, Miss Simpson. You sound brilliant. Martha, I think you're going to tell us all about your brilliant teacher now. Is it Mrs. Benenson? Let's hear it, Martha.
3: Mrs. Benenson definitely deserves to be Teacher of the Week because she inspires everyone to do their best and she is so hardworking.
0: Oh, amazing, Mrs. Benenson. Well done indeed, Martha. Thank you for that beautiful nomination. And let's do one more now. Lily, we're coming to you to hear all about Mrs. Langlands.
4: My name is Lily and I want to nominate Mrs. Langlands because she always has a smile on her face and she's really supportive and she's kind and caring. She never shouts and she's just really, really helpful. She never gets angry at us, but she says it really firmly and she's just really, really nice around us. She always has a smile on her face and she's just the best TA ever in the world.
0: Oh, Lily, thank you for that beautiful nomination and a huge congratulations to all three of our very, very brilliant Teachers of the Week. We're back next week crowning more teachers, so do tell me all about yours, please, at funkidslive.com/George. Right now, for your Friday morning, turn this up, sing it loudly, please, from Frozen. You know what it is. The snow.

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2: We're saying a very happy 11th birthday this morning to Izan here on the Fun Kids VIP birthday red carpet. You are playing cricket at the weekend, and then you've got a mass party because it's your favourite thing. Izan, I hope you have an amazing day. I don't know what a mass party entails, but as long as there's cake, it's fine by me. Also, we're also saying happy birthday to Alina joining the Double Digits Club today. She's 10 years old. She's at a Ninja Warrior party already. And Mum is getting some tickets to see Dan from the afternoon show in Science Quest Live for your birthday present in Sheffield. What? What an absolute treat. Alina, enjoy that. That's very, very fun. To everybody celebrating their birthday today, this next song from Ed Sheeran is dedicated to you.
0: This is Fun Kids.

Ed Sheeran and Sapphire, it's Fun Kids Breakfast, where we are once again looking at a big day of World Cup action, talking about the biggest superstars and looking at those cities too. First though, the fixtures today. First up, Norway taking on France in Boston. A very exciting game because it's facing Erling Haaland off against Kylian Mbappe, two of the stars of the World Cup so far. France probably look like the best team in the tournament, but Norway might. They might surprise a few people and go quite far into this tournament. The same group at the same time, Senegal playing Iraq. Senegal could do so. That would be one to watch. Later on, Group H comes to a close with Cape Verde taking on Saudi Arabia in Houston. They could still go through, by the way. Could be very interesting. Spain face Uruguay in Mexico. Knockout places on the line with Spain already through, of course. And late into the night, Egypt are facing off against Iran in Seattle, and Belgium are taking on New Zealand in Vancouver. Six games, plenty of spots up for grabs into the round of 32. And we're going to talk about yet another World Cup superstar after from Tangled. This is When Will My Life Begin? It's Fun Kids on your Friday morning.

Coming up, we're talking about one of the world's best strikers. Before then, we are taking a look at another host city, as this World Cup is being hosted across three countries, America, Mexico and Canada. Today, we're diving in to Seattle, which is in the United States of America. The match, which is taking on between Egypt and Iran, is taking place at the Lumen Field, one of the loudest stadiums in the US, home to the Seattle Seahawks American football team and the Seattle Sounders MLS soccer team. Coffee. So probably for a good place for everyone needing to stay up late in tonight with all these late games. The city sits between mountains and water. It's known for the Space Needle, a tower built for the 1962 World Fair, which looks something from a film, like a science fiction film. Seattle is the birthplace of famous companies, including Starbucks and Amazon, as well as a music legend in Jimi Hendrix. And here's a fun fact. Seattle gets plenty of rain, which means the grass stays nice and green all year round. Perfect for football. Our player profile spotlight is up next. We're looking at City superstar Erling Haaland after this.

0: It's Walk the Moon on Fun Kids Breakfast. And every day we're taking a look at some of the World Cup's superstars. And it's all about the Norway goal-scoring machine, Erling Haaland, today. Born in Leeds in the UK whilst his dad was playing football in England, Haaland now plays for Manchester City and is one of the most feared strikers in the world. He's got incredible strength, he's fast, and he has an ability to score from almost anywhere. Give him half a chance, he'll probably find the back of the net. He's well over 6 feet tall, but he still moves incredibly quickly. He's still got a lot of power, as someone France will not want to face later on today. I wouldn't be surprised if he could bag another goal. He's already scored quite a few in the World Cup so far, and he's one of the world's best strikers. What an absolute superstar he is. Absolute superstar. Will be interesting to see how he gets on later against a very tough French defence in a very big game. Right, let's move on, because on the way, Robot's got a riddle for us. My film club is here. Our one to watch tune and the news.
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0: on the way, music from High School Musical, and Harry Styles playing Watermelon Sugar. I've said all week long, I'm not talking anymore about the fact that I went to see him last Friday at Wembley Stadium, Harry Styles, on the Together tour. It's boring. I don't want to bore you talking about it, so I'm not going to talk about it. But of course, he did perform that song, and his staging was huge. It was this great big stage, like no matter where you were kind of close to him, and he sprinted around it and ran around it, even though it was warm and hot. And yeah, he just looked so cool. He played his guitar, he played the piano. Shania Twain supported him. It was quite a special moment, really. Fireworks as well. Loads of fireworks. But, you know, it's a shame. I can't really talk too much about it because I said I wouldn't. So I don't want to keep talking about it. So I won't. I'll leave it there. I won't say anything about that Harry Styles tour. But what we will do is get ready for a big day ahead. We're going to get Classroom Sharp right now before Harry Styles, who I saw at Wembley last week. We're going to say to Robot, fire up that riddle. Sorry.
1: 10% ready. Launching today's challenge. 30%. Powering up difficulty level. Project complete. We're Robot Riddle ready. It's time to work some muscles in the mines. Today's riddle question is, the more I am sheared, the less I am kept. What am I? I'll reveal the answer after this song, here on Fun Kids.

0: Taylor Swift on the way with this week's One to Watch tune, the final play of it this week. Not the last you'll hear that song, that's for sure. First, though, we head back to Robot. He's got the answer to our Friday morning riddle.
1: Welcome back to Fun Kids. Let's recap today's riddle. Today's Robot's riddle question is, the more I am sheared, the less I am kept. What am I? It's time to find out if you crack today's riddle. The answer is a secret. Well done if you got it right. Here's a round of applause just for you. If not, better luck next time.

Awake tonight on Fun Kids. Time for this week's One to Watch tune. I've loved playing this all week long. We're going to hear loads more of it. It's from Toy Story 5, which I'm seeing this weekend. If you've seen it already, I hope you've enjoyed it. I'd love to know your thoughts and your reviews. But for now, it's our One to Watch from Taylor Swift, the brilliant I Knew It, I Knew You on Fun Kids Breakfast.

0: Oh, what a treat it has been to play that throughout the week. This week's one to watch. You'll be hearing plenty more of that. Taylor Swift, I Knew It. I Knew You from Toy Story 5. And I cannot wait to see that tomorrow. Right, my film club is on the way, but right now it's time for some news. And here's the team at Children United today with what's going on.
1: This is Charlotte at TVCU with your news for today. As record temperatures soar across Europe, fresh warnings have been issued about the dangers of swimming in open water. In France, 40 people have drowned since the heatwave began last week, while in the UK, 13 teenagers have died in the past month. A Votes for Schools survey found that more than half of 11 to 16-year-olds think water risks aren't well known, like cold water shock, which can make it difficult to breathe and swim. Here's some advice from Ash at the Royal Life Saving Society.
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1: The 2026 Kids' Rights Index is out, showing how well countries are protecting children's rights. This year, it highlights a worrying global decline, mainly linked to rising conflicts. More than one in five children worldwide are now directly affected by war. In Western Europe, the UK came last, partly because of rising childhood obesity, with kids in poorer areas more likely to have unhealthy diets. The charity is calling on leaders to do more to keep children happy, healthy, and safe. To mark Olympic Day earlier this week, pupils at Elmwood Primary School in Chelmsford got a special visit from Olympic gymnast Max Whitlock. With less than half of UK children doing the recommended 60 minutes of daily activity, the three-time world champion joined pupils on their daily mile run as part of his mission to get more young people moving.
3: Encouraging children to get moving, whether it's outside or it's inside, wherever it is, actually just moving, starting the day off right, creating good habits and how you feel yourself in the morning. But I think it's been really impactful. I think the children have absolutely loved it, and I have too.
1: This year's best children's books have been celebrated at the Carnegie Awards, with special prizes chosen by young readers.
4: I like how the author's taken the story and kind of made it her own.
1: Thousands of school reading groups that shadow the main judging panel voted to give the Shadower's Choice Award to Wolf Siren by Beth O'Brien for her reimagining of Little Red Riding Hood.
5: There's so much of me in the main character, Rhett, who, like me, is severely visually impaired. But I really wanted to write her in this way because I'd found that in books, blindness or visual impairment was very much depicted as being total. The character sees absolutely nothing. Whereas in reality, the majority of people, even registered blind or severely visually impaired, have some kind of vision.
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6: Would you ever want to be sent up a chimney or be made to pick up poo? 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Plus, listen to hear all about countries where children still have to work. 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

Lights, camera, action! Welcome to George's Film Club, where I tell you about great films that you and the family can watch. Today's film is Moana. Need I say any more? It's a Disney classic, an adventure that follows Moana, a brave young sailor who sets off across the ocean to try and save her island. It stars the brilliant Dwayne Johnson and Oualy Carvalho. You can watch it, of course, on Disney Plus, and you may have seen it already. You might know the music, but it's worth watching or rewatching because it's packed with adventure, stunning animation, and songs you will probably be singing for the rest of your life. They're that good. And it's worth watching ahead of the live-action Moana movie being released later this year. See the line with the sky to see, it calls me. That's a wrap on today's Fun Kids Film Club. But I'll be back next time with another must-watch

0: George Ezra and Shotgun on your Friday morning. Time now for our brilliant young radio reporter, Ollie, here with his fact today all about birds.
1: It's time for your daily fun kids fact with me, Ollie. The hummingbird is the only bird capable of flying backwards. Its unique flying abilities include hovering and swift backward flight, set it apart from other bird species. This remarkable skill is attributed to the hummingbird's rapid wing movements and specialized wing joints, allowing for extraordinary flying in the air. Thanks for listening. Join me next time for another Fun Kids Fact.
0: Thanks, Ollie. More factual goodness next week when Ollie returns. But for now, Lewis Capaldi, Someone You Loved on Fun Kids Breakfast.

0: place to be. We've got Dan on the way with the Animal Hour. Later on, of course, Dan's back just before Bex takes over. You've got your big Friday night party at 6. She's playing the tunes that you would like to hear before. Connor's here with the Pop 7 at 7. It's a busy Friday here on Funkers. I also want to say, if you are going to be watching the England game on Saturday, if you're lucky enough to stay up very, very late, enjoy. Maybe you're waking up on Sunday morning to watch it as well. Have a lovely time watching that. And also, we are saying a big hello to. And we're excited for the next Scottish round of 32 game. It is brilliant to have two British teams going through to the next round of the World Cup. Absolutely love it. Of course, as well, I should say, on All Things World Cup, next week we are back with yet more fixtures to tell you about, star players to showcase, and brilliant host cities. But the show's not done. I'm playing music very shortly from Pink, a bit of Shakira and Lady Gaga, all on the way. This is...
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Lincoln walked me home, rounding out today's show. Thanks for hanging out today and all week. Dan's up next with the Animal Hour, so I better say goodbye. Have a great rest of your Friday. Have an even better weekend. I'll see you next week, and I'll leave you with this belter from Shakira. Take care. Come on.

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0: My name's Dan. You're listening to Fun Kids and Fun Kids Junior. We're on a mission, you and me, to meet the best beasts around. The smallest tiddly creatures, the medium-sized cute ones, and the big boisterous beasts. They're all here, bears and tiny ants in a sec after Jodie with the A to Z of Wildlife.
2: Greetings, explorers, and welcome to the amazing A to Z of Wildlife with me, Jodie. Today, the letter and animal is...
3: A. B. L is for leeches.
2: Have you seen a leech? They're pretty weird and slimy. Leeches love the water and spend a lot of their time in wet and damp habitats. Most leeches live in thick forests and jungles, but there are some that live in Britain too, so you never know, you could find one. Leeches don't have very nice table manners. They are very strong suckers for mouths, so they eat by latching onto other animals. They can be fish, large mammals, and even people. And then guess what they do? They suck their blood. I don't think I'll ask a leech round for dinner then.
3: Wild fact!
2: Leeches may seem yucky, but they are used in hospitals during operations for their blood-sucking skills because they release two clever chemicals, anticoagulants to keep the blood flowing and anaesthetic so it doesn't hurt.
3: Wild challenge!
2: That's really cool that animals are used to help out in hospitals. Can you think of any other wildlife that's used today in medicine? For a start, how about putting a dock leaf on your skin if you get a nettle rash? Can you think of any others? Right. I'm going to go and try and find some leeches. Take it easy.
0: More from Jodie and the awesome A to Z of Wildlife. At the same time, right here on Fun Kids and Fun Kids Junior next week.

0: All the Tiny Ants with A Big Purple Dinosaur on your Animal Hour. Let's play a game of Who's Calling then. We have a creature from the wild and they phone us up. They say hello, listen closely. Can you work out who it is today? Hello then, who's calling in, please? Whoa! That's a strange growling gurgle. Do you know who's making that noise then? A really weird rumbling roar. Have a think who that could be. I've got clues for you next.
1: The Animal Hour.

0: all the animals for you. Who's this? You need to find out. It's a game of who's calling. We need to work out which animal's making this grumbling growl. I think they're a really cute, sweet beast. You find them climbing trees. They look kind of grey, a bit like a teddy bear, and they're all in Australia. So have a think, and we'll see if you're right next.
1: We have to work pamoja.
2: Pamoja?
1: Yes, pamoja. Together. If we help each other, then we can all build a home. Pamoja.

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1: Granny and Grandpa sent us some money, so Mum and Dad can take us to the cinema to see Batcat tomorrow.
2: Batcat! I've been waiting to see Batcat for completely ages. Batcat, Batcat!
3: Is it a cat?
2: No.
3: Is it a bat?
4: Super cat. He's a super duper super cat.
5: Well, fancy

Charlie and Lola with a bat cat. Now, who's this? Well, I hope you know we're playing a game of who's calling, right? Tell me who makes this grumbling gurgle from a very cute-looking creature that climbs trees in Australia. Well done. If you've worked out, our beast calling in is a koala bear. Now, we call them koala bears. They're not bears at all. They're marsupials from the same family of animals as kangaroos and wallabies. Brilliant work if you got that right. We'll have more creatures for you same time next week on your Animal Hour.

0: it up in America. Well, by now he'd jumped so far from home, and he'd nearly run out of places to roam. And it was getting late in the afternoon, and he looked right up to see the moon, and thought, I'd kind of like to bounce around up there.
1: That's one

Enormous elephants, all of those in one tune. It's your Animal Hour. Fun Kids and Fun Kids Junior. Cute little butterflies in a sec after we have a rest. We have a nap. Maybe we'll hop as well with these brilliant bunnies.

0: Brilliant butterflies on our Animal Hour. We're halfway through our awesome journey through the jungle with these crazy Friday creatures. Loads more safari songs we will squeeze in, diving deep underground to make some music with the moles in a sec. And I have a penguin puzzle for you to solve next.
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1: Okay, Cody. 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Here's a new game we'd like you to play. 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
3: Oh, look, the king really likes this one.
1: Delightful!
4: Is the concession stand?

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1: His fingers are moving so fast.
0: This is a very fine performance.
2: As he played, smoke came from the keys.
0: It's marvelous.
3: As he played, smoke came from the keys.
2: The king was so excited that he pondered and he wondered.
0: My boy, do you have a secret song?
4: Well, I do, but why? Did someone tell you?
0: No. I just sort of got that vibe from you.
4: Well, I'll play any song you want, Your Majesty, but I prefer to keep my secret song my own special secret.
0: Oh, I totally get it. The only thing is, if you do not play it, I will throw you in the dungeon. 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
4: Okay, here goes.

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4: 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You won't believe what it is. 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
4: And nothing's getting in my way.
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3: I wish your father was like that.
4: I'm gonna pick up my clothes and put my toys back in the basket.
3: Okay.
4: I'm gonna vacuum the floor so I can open the door and tell the world what's about to happen.
3: Well, good for you.
4: I'm gonna make my bed and dust off my shelves. Do it all by myself.
3: Oh, what do you want?
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5: Singing, Zoe.
6: I'm not singing. You're singing.
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6: I'm

0: help that they asked for.
1: Oh no, we broke up.
0: I'm just gonna say words because that's what I do to make her life the worst. Yeah, look at that dog outside. 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
1: What?
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3: Deal.
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3: Please stop singing. I'll do it. I'll do anything. 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
2: Well, I think we can say for certain that that's a birthday that goldfish will never forget.

0: Bill. Bill, what's happening down at Madison Square Garden?
1: Yeah, they had to delay the Knicks game because there are a bunch of bumblebees driving all over the court. You might say there's too much traveling.
0: Bad job, Bill.
1: And I'm being told I'm fired.
0: All right, and Wendy has the weather for us. Wendy, what can you tell us about the week ahead?
2: Well, things should definitely be on the calm side. We have fairly sunny skies for the rest of the week and heading into the weekend with only a slight chance of some clouds on Sunday. And also, there are

0: Wow, New York, what an exciting day. Though you'd think those bumblebees would also be interested in going to Queens. And I'm being told I'm also fired. Oh, well.
1: I'm a Fun Kids listener.
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1: Hello and welcome to the Pre-Millennium Stadium for the Dinosaurs versus Football Legend Mega Match. It's 3 p.m, it's Saturday afternoon, it's 65 million years ago, and yes, it's raining.
2: That's right, Bob. Not ideal conditions today, but at least it should dampen down the volcanoes.
1: But hopefully not the atmosphere, which as you can hear is electric. Our commentator today is Ron Motson.

0: 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It's about fun.
1: What's that?
0: What is fun? Let me spell it for you. F is...

0: 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When you
1: Plankton, those things aren't what fun is all about. Now, do it like this. F is for friends who do stuff.
0: Never! That's completely idiotic.
1: Here, let me help you. 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U is for you and me. 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
0: N is for anywhere and anytime at all.
2: Down here in the deep blue sea.
0: Wait, I don't understand this. I feel all tingly inside. Should we stop?
1: No, that's how you're supposed to feel.
0: Well, I like it. Let's do it again!
1: Okay!

0: up for us.
1: Oh, how rude!
0: Are you sure you remembered everything?
2: Yes, Sierra, we've got it covered.
1: Oh wait, I forgot one thing. Just give me like 2 more minutes.
3: I'm gonna

0: All right, guys, I'm ready. Guys?
1: This is Fun Kids.
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3: Would you ever want to be sent up a chimney or be made to pick up poo? Really, Jobs from the Past is a series all about jobs that children had to do. Join Dan and Bex as they travel back to Victorian Britain. 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Plus, listen to hear all about countries where children still have to work. 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

0: the UK. 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
1: It's Friday. Let's go all the F's for a Friday. Some Frozen after a tune for your family.
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first time in forever on Fun Kids. I'd really love to live in frozen land, in Arendelle. 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It would be nice and cool right now, wouldn't it? 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

0: from a Cinderella story. It's Dan, you're listening to Fun Kids with one very tricky choice to finish your week. You need to choose.
1: That's the rule.
0: Today, would you rather have hair that goes down to your toes or fingernails that stretch to your knees? What are you thinking? What are you choosing? You can't cut anything. And we'll run through your options after Zara Larsson, David Guetta on this too. It's On My Love on Fun Kids.

Skidoo, it's Do You on Fun Kids, Taylor Swift in a sec. Right now, you've got a very tricky choice to make. It's a long one. Would you rather have hair that stretches down to your toes or fingernails that go to your knees? Well, hair down to your toes, maybe it might be bright and colourful. Maybe you look really cool, like someone in a huge band. It would get quite slimy, maybe stinky. You could trip over it as well. Fingernails down to your knees, I think that would be fun for about 5 minutes, because then they would get all gunky, all green, all yellow and gooey. Oh, disgusting. What about you? Have a think. We'll get your answer after a Toy Story tune. It's a classic, an old school one. You got

Shaking Off, Taylor Swift. It's Fun Kids. You're listening to Dan. Would you rather have hair that goes down to your toes or fingernails that grow to your knees? What are you thinking? What are you choosing? It's up to you. Shout your answer now. I think you've got to have hair down to your toes. You could dye it loads of different colours, make it like a rainbow. You might trip over it if you run really fast, but I think it'd be really fun. Long fingernails, oh, it'd be so gross, so grimy, they'd go all yellow and slimy. That's what I'm thinking. What about you? Listen, if you've got a Would You Rather question for next week, you need to tell me. We do it every day at funkidslive.com. Right now, let's dance with the Bears.

G-Song on Fun Kids. Let's make that for Preet, celebrating her birthday today. Got a huge party with her cousins and maybe some water balloon fights in the back garden later, Preet. Have a brilliant day. Also, it's Alina's birthday, having a Ninja Warrior party. And also, you are coming to see Dan, that's me, in Science Quest Live at Crossed Wires. We're up in Sheffield. Well, I can't wait to see you there, Alina, for the Science Quest Live space show. We'll travel through the universe together, of course. Make sure you come over and say hello. I can't wait to celebrate your birthday with you. What a present! What a brilliant day. Happy birthday, Alina and Preet. You're listening to Fun Kids. Dua Lipa in a second, and something very sunny. Makes sense, right? It's on after Owl City and Carly Rae Jepsen.

It's a sunny song on Fun Kids. Now, does your dad stink? Not just that, does your dad always fart? Not just that, does your dad always blame those farts on you? You need to listen to the new Judge

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0: Magical Chualipa, Houdini, it's fun, kids. We are jumping into the jungle with the best beasts. They're here to say hello in your animal hour after two. But how wild are you feeling for them? Let's discover. Can you tell me which fish with sharp teeth is known for snapping and biting? Which famous fish snaps and bites? We'll see if you're right in a sec.
1: This is...
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Top its memories on Fun Kids. We'll jump into the jungle. Loads of brand new mates are ready to say hello in the Animal Hour. I want to make sure you're ready. I asked you, which fish is famous for having sharp teeth, snapping, biting, chomping and munching? Well done, if you know, it's a piranha. Piranha, a word that sounds mean, isn't it? Brilliant work if you got that right. We might see some snapping away in the Animal Hour on Fun Kids next.

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0: 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You're listening to Fun Kids and Fun Kids Junior. We're on a mission, you and me, to meet the best beasts around. The smallest tiddly creatures, the medium-sized cute ones, and the big boisterous beasts. They're all here, bears and tiny ants in a sec after Jody with the A to Z of Wildlife.
2: Greetings, explorers, and welcome to the amazing A to Z of Wildlife with me, Jody. Today, the letter and animal is
3: A, B, L is for leeches.
2: Have you seen a leech? They're pretty weird and slimy. Leeches love the water and spend a lot of their time in wet and damp habitats. Most leeches live in thick forests and jungles, but there are some that live in Britain too, so you never know, you could find one. Leeches don't have very nice table manners. They are very strong suckers for mouths, so they eat by latching onto other animals. They can be fish, large mammals, and even people. And then guess what they do? They suck their blood. I don't think I'll ask a leech round for dinner then.
3: Wild fact!
2: Leeches may seem yucky, but they are used in hospitals during operations for their blood-sucking skills because they release two clever chemicals, anticoagulants to keep the blood flowing and anaesthetic so it doesn't hurt.
3: Wild challenge!
2: That's really cool that animals are used to help out in hospitals. Can you think of any other wildlife that's used today in medicine? For a start, how about putting a dock leaf on your skin if you get a nettle rash? Can you think of any others? Right. I'm going to go and try and find some leeches. Take it easy.
0: More from Jody and the awesome A to Z of Wildlife. At the same time, right here on Fun Kids and Fun Kids Junior next week.

0: All the Tiny Ants with a big purple dinosaur on your Animal Hour. Let's play a game of Who's Calling then. We have a creature from the wild and they phone us up. They say hello, listen closely. Can you work out who it is today? Hello then, who's calling in, please? Whoa! That's a strange growling gurgle. Do you know who's making that noise then? A really weird rumbling roar. Have a think who that could be. I've got clues for you next.
1: This is
2: The Animal Hour.

0: all the animals for you. Who's this? You need to find out. It's a game of who's calling. We need to work out which animal's making this grumbling growl. I think they're a really cute, sweet beast. You find them climbing trees. They look kind of grey, a bit like a teddy bear, and they're all in Australia. So have a think, and we'll see if you're right next.
1: We have to work pamoja.
2: Pamoja?
1: Yes, pamoja. Together. If we help each other, then we can all...

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1: Granny and Grandpa sent us some money, so Mum and Dad can take us to the cinema to see Batcat tomorrow.
2: Batcat! I've been waiting to see Batcat for completely ages!
3: Batcat! Is it a cat?
2: No!

Charlie and Lola with a bat cat. Now, who's this? Well, I hope you know we're playing a game of who's calling, right? Tell me who makes this grumbling gurgle from a very cute-looking creature that climbs trees in Australia. Well done. If you've worked out, our beast calling in is a koala bear. Now, we call them koala bears. They're not bears at all. They're marsupials from the same family of animals as kangaroos and wallabies. Brilliant work if you got that right. We'll have more creatures for you same time next week on your Animal Hour.

0: ended up in America. Well, by now he'd jumped so far from home, and he'd nearly ran out of places to roam. And it was getting late in the afternoon, and he looked right up to see the moon and thought, I'd kind of like to bounce around up there.
1: That's one.

enormous elephants, all of those in one tune. It's your Animal Hour. Fun Kids and Fun Kids Junior. Cute little butterflies in a sec after we have a rest. We have a nap. Maybe we'll hop as well with these brilliant bunnies.

0: Brilliant butterflies on our Animal Hour. We're halfway through our awesome journey through the jungle with these crazy Friday creatures. Loads more safari songs we will squeeze in, diving deep underground to make some music with the moles in a sec. And I have a penguin puzzle for you to solve next.
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1: Okay, Cody. Okay, JJ. Here's a new game we'd like you to play. There'll be surprises all around. Can you guess the animal sound?

0: the UK. It's just gone 3 o'clock. You're listening to Dan.
1: It's Friday's home time. Let me get you back from school as quick as I can, ready for the weekend with BT

BTS, it's Dynamite on Fun Kids. My name's Dan. It's been a strange week, right? Boiling hot. Maybe you've been at school some of the time, maybe none of the time, maybe all the time. Whatever's happened, you've made it to the weekend now. Yeah, 26th of June as well. Let's wish a huge happy birthday to Alina, turning 10 years old today. You're having a Ninja Warrior party. And also, you've got tickets to come and see Dan, that's me, do Science Quest Live in Sheffield in a few weeks' time. Alina, we're going to have such a brilliant time exploring the universe for our live show. Can't wait to see you there. Make sure you say hello. We'll do birthday high fives and we'll travel across the universe together. Also, happy birthday to Free, turning 12 years old, partying with her cousins, probably a few war fights in there as well. Preet, have a good one. Alina, have an awesome day. And if it's your big one soon, well, we love to say hello.

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0: Have you got an idea for a story?
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0: 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You can hear from so many geniuses in our Science Quest podcast. Every week we invite one to step inside the brain box, our genius detection machine. This week it's fossil expert Susanna Maidment, who takes us back to the beginning.
1: Oh, the first discovery that I made. I think the first I'll tell you about the first dinosaur that I ever dug up. It was a sauropod, a long neck, long tailed dinosaur, and I was very, very lucky to be able to join a dig where they were excavating a whole neck of a sauropod dinosaur. And right at the end of the neck, we were hoping to find the skull and we didn't. Everybody was very disappointed, and the person leading the dig had, he went off to get some water or something, and suddenly this little boy on the dig went, huh, that's kind of weird. And I went over to see what he was looking at, and he had found the skull. And sauropod skulls are really rare, so I was very privileged to get to dig up a sauropod neck and a sauropod head.
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Mary, Forget About Us. It's Dan, you're listening to Fun Kids. Finally, Friday's home time, getting to the weekend. If it's going to still be really hot where you are, remember to take it easy, all right? Chill out, drink some water, find the shade. You don't need to do a lot. Just stay there and listen to the greatest tunes around. Miles Smith, Niall Horan in a sec.

Kyle Smith and Niall Horan, and that's Drive Safe on Fun Kids, and it's almost your chance to win a shout out for your best mate in the universe. Have you got what it takes? Can you go through me at the yes-no game? We'll find out next.

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1: You're listening to Fun Kids.
0: Right, playing the yes, no game with us today. We're talking to Abby. Abby, who is 7 years old. Hey, Abby.
2: Hi.
0: Are you excited to play the yes, no game?
2: I am.
0: Right, good. You should be. I'm very excited because I just love beating people. It just fills me with joy. Do you think that I'm going to beat you?
2: No.
0: No, good. That's fine. We've not started yet. You're allowed that one no. Here are the rules. You can't say yes. You can't say no. You can't repeat yourself. If you win, you get to give a shout-out to your best mate in the universe. If you lose, that shout-out goes to me. Abby, are you ready?
2: I am.
0: Let's play the yes-no game in 3, 2, 1. We're playing Abby. Is that short for anything?
2: It is.
0: Is your full name Abigail?
2: It is.
0: It is? Oh, okay. What's the name of the town that you live in?
2: Oxted.
0: Oxted?
2: It is.
0: I've never been to Oxted before. Is it a lovely place?
2: I do like it.
0: You do like it? Have you got lots of friends that live there?
2: I have.
0: You have it, and your dad lives there as well. I spoke to him earlier, didn't I?
2: Yeah.
0: Oh, Abby! Abby, Abby, Abby, Abby, Abby. Listen, Abby, you said yes, which means I'm afraid you've lost. Did you know who you were going to give a shout out to?
2: I did.
0: You did? Well, I'm sorry, but you've got to give it to me. Is that all right?
2: No, not really.
0: Well, I'm sorry, those are the rules, Abby. Take a deep breath and repeat after me. My name is Abby.
2: My name is Abby.
0: I would like my whole family to know.
2: I would like my whole family to know.
0: That Dan is the best at the yes-no game.
2: That Dan is the worst at yes-no game.
0: No, no, no, no, no, no, no, no. No, Abby, you played the game. Come on, repeat. Dan is the best at the yes-no game.
2: Dan is the best at the yes-no game.
0: And I absolutely stink.
2: No, I don't.
0: All right, Abby, I'll let you off that one. But seriously, I can smell you from here, Abby. Right, Abby, thank you so much for playing the yes-no game. This is Fun Kids. Fun Kids. If you've got what it takes to go through me to win a shout-out for your best mate in the universe, let me know. And we can sort it over at Fun.

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3: Hey, what are you watching?
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Sanae, why do we sing It's Fun Kids? I hope we've got a huge summer Friday night party planned for 6 o'clock today. I hope Bex is going to play all the sunniest songs around. 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
2: Would you ever want to be sent up a chimney or be made to pick up poo? 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
5: 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Kids.

Lady Gaga, Bruno Mars. That started with a smile on Fun Kids. Let's crown our hometime hero for a Friday, last one of the week. We celebrate yours. Tell me, funkidslive.com. Who's getting you home? Sienna's got in touch. Hey, Sienna. You're in London. You want a shout out for your mum, Sasha. You say Sasha's awesome. Picks you up from school. She's really smart, so helps her with the homework. Best of all, she's a great cook. Oh, she's a genius. All the best food ever. Delicious things. And it's all thanks to your mum, Sasha. You say she is one of a kind. So, Sienna, thank you for telling us all about your mum. She's today's hometime hero on Fun Kids.

0: the UK, it's just gone 4 o'clock. 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
1: You better believe it is. How about some Ed Sheeran for you?

Ed Sheeran and Sapphire on Fun Kids. Hello, how you doing? It is Friday afternoon. Hopefully it is sunny where you are, but if it's not, don't worry. I'll make it feel like it's sunny with lots of cool tunes like this.

0: than you ever thought I was.
1: I love Freya Ridings. She seems so cool. I want to be her friend. That is Castles on Fun Kids, and this is Bex on Fun Kids. Hello. Well. Guess who made it to Friday? It's you and it's me together. On the way for you to celebrate that, we've got the Friday night party. At 6 o'clock, I'll be playing tunes requested by Fun Kids listeners. We can also squeeze in lots of stuff, actually. We've got a brain-busting question. We've got some sing-along soundtracks. We've got Activity Quest. We've got loads more. But before that, the Neverland Pirates. After this.
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6: Can I talk like a pirate? What's this, matey? Can you talk like a pirate, says you, says I can. I've been talking this way since me birthday began.

Becky Hill and David Guetta on Fun Kids. All right, then it's time for a brain-busting question. I'm pretty proud of this question. Now, I've been inspired by the World Cup, which, of course, is happening at the moment. I want to know, when was the oldest international football match? Or should I say, the first international football match? When do you think the first international football match took place? And extra points if you can tell me what teams were involved. I'll give you the answer after this.

is time for the answer to my brain-busting question on Fun Kids. Today's question was, when was the world's first international football match? Well, I can tell you. The first ever international football match, as recognised officially by FIFA, took place between England and Scotland in 1872. That was the beginning of international football, 1872. If you said that, and if you knew it was England and Scotland, well done you. Give yourself a pat on the back. You get 10 club points and this tune from Alex Warren.

0: lived in a place called Waffle City, you would not see me for dust. I'd be eating waffles every day of the week. Right, we've got lots on the way for you. I'm going to tell you about a brand new episode of the Judge Bex podcast. But first, a little tune from
1: Dearest
0: Wicked.
1: Darling, is Mumsy and Popsicle.
2: My dear father,

0: What is this feeling from Wicked? Now, we have a new episode of the Judge Bex podcast where I solve some fiendishly difficult cases. Here's what you can expect this week.
1: This is Judge Bex. The cases and people are all real. Judge Bex's judgments are final.
2: So we're here because this guy here, he keeps farting and blaming it on me. And once this morning, he blamed it on my little sister. But it was a big fart and she can have done it.
3: Well, am I doing it? That's the question. I mean, some of this sounds a bit baseless. I'd like to see some evidence, if I'm honest.
2: Right, I got suspects downstairs in the garden.
0: And what pet would you like?
4: A lizard.
0: Now, why do you want a lizard?
4: Supposed to come into my house when I'm having jam on my toast.
1: Get ready to enter the court of Judge Bex.
0: It's a great episode this week. Go and check it out.
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If something really good happens to you over the weekend, maybe you go on the best day trip ever, or perhaps you eat some delicious chocolate ice cream, let me know. 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And then on Monday, I can give you a shout out in Good News Dude. Simple.

like. What a tune. What a tune to hear on a Friday afternoon. All right, on the way for you, we got some fun kids news. We got Activity Quest. We got some sing-along soundtracks. And right now, we got Disney's Encanto. This is Two Orugitas.

0: Some big tunes are on the way for you, but first, it's time for some news. 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
1: This is Charlotte at TVCU with your news for today. As record temperatures soar across Europe, fresh warnings have been issued about the dangers of swimming in open water. In France, 40 people have drowned since the heatwave began last week, while in the UK, 13 teenagers have died in the past month. A Votes for Schools survey found that more than half of 11 to 16-year-olds think water risks aren't well known, like cold water shock, which can make it difficult to breathe and swim. Here's some advice from Ash at the Royal Life Saving Society.
2: Always swim in a safe place, like a lifeguarded pool or beach, aqua park or organised session. 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
1: The 2026 Kids' Rights Index is out, showing how well countries are protecting children's rights. This year, it highlights a worrying global decline, mainly linked to rising conflicts. More than one in five children worldwide are now directly affected by war. In Western Europe, the UK came last, partly because of rising childhood obesity, with kids in poorer areas more likely to have unhealthy diets. The charity is calling on leaders to do more to keep children happy, healthy and safe. To mark Olympic Day earlier this week, pupils at Elmwood Primary School in Chelmsford got a special visit from Olympic gymnast Max Whitlock. With less than half of UK children doing the recommended 60 minutes of daily activity, the three-time world champion joined pupils on their daily mile run as part of his mission to get more young people moving.
3: Encouraging children to get moving, whether it's outside or it's inside, wherever it is, actually just moving, starting the day off right, creating good habits and how you feel yourself in the morning. But I think it's been really impactful. I think the children have absolutely loved it, and I have too.
1: This year's best children's books have been celebrated at the Carnegie Awards, with special prizes chosen by young readers.
4: I like how the author's taken the story and kind of made it her own.
1: Thousands of school reading groups that shadow the main judging panel voted to give the Shadower's Choice Award to Wolf Siren by Beth O'Brien for her reimagining of Little Red Riding Hood.
5: There's so much of me in the main character, Rhett, who, like me, is severely visually impaired. I really wanted to write her in this way because I'd found that in books, blindness or visual impairment was very much depicted as being total. The character sees absolutely nothing. Whereas in reality, the majority of people, even registered blind or severely visually impaired, have some kind of vision.
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0: It definitely is. How about we kickstart the hour with Ed Sheeran and Galway Girl?

That is Galway Girl. Hey, how you doing? It's Friday afternoon. Lots of big tunes on the way for you. But first, my favourite man of the moment, Miles Smith. This is Hold Me in the Dark.

0: 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All right then, it's time for Activity Quest. This is when we tell you about an awesome day out that we think you are going to love. And today, while it's the London Children's Book Festival in Barnes this weekend, I'm going to be there Saturday and Sunday, chatting to Alexander Armstrong and Hugh Bonneville live on stage. 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

0: or didn't know how.
1: Oh, wow, that is a stumper. I just don't know.
0: Oh, he didn't know the dinosaur didn't know how to change the world.
1: You know, I would like to come with you to see how this works out.
0: So they met up with this penguin, asked, how do you change this world? The penguin said,
2: I'm a creature of habit. 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

stuff happening at the moment at Fun Kids, including Dan from The Afternoon Show going on tour with the Science Quest podcast. Now, he's taking the podcast out on the road. 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

Lemonade Mouth on Sun Kids. Turn up the music. Oh, you don't need to tell me twice. I've got some brilliant tunes on the way, plus our Jobs for Kids series. But first, do you fancy what, in my opinion, is a modern day classic? Yeah, I thought you might. It's K-pop Demon Hunters and Golden on Fun Kids.

0: George Ezra and Anyone For You. There's some sing-along soundtracks coming up for you, but first, we're travelling back in time to when kids worked in factories.
1: Really? Jobs from the past.
2: I never thought that Lord Shaftesbury's journal would be so interesting. He visited loads of places where children worked and used what he found to campaign for changes to the law. And he found some really terrible stuff.
3: No wonder the law had to change then. What are you reading about today?
2: Kids in factories. During the Victorian period, there was an industrial revolution. The economy changed from being rural, that is one based on the countryside, to one based on factories, creating loads of work for people who needed money. But listen to this.
4: Although they provide the backbone to our ever-increasing economy, many factories are dreary, rat-infested and overcrowded. As well as adults, children are set to work operating, cleaning and carrying with injury common. A terrible example are the piecers who work in cotton mills. Some, as young as five, required to risk life and limb, and all for a few paltry pennies a week.
2: Children aren't normally allowed to work in factories nowadays, at least not in this country.
3: I wonder what it was like, and why they even did it. Hang on, Bex. I think we're about to find out.
2: Oh, wow. This looks like a cotton mill. It's enormous and really, really loud. You'd go deaf from being here for years and years.
5: Yeah, you pair. We'll have no idleness here. New are you? Well, get to it.
3: What are you meant to be doing exactly?
5: Don't answer me back or you'll be punished. A dousing in water will remind you of your manners. Or I'll hang you from the rafters till you see sense.
2: The kids working on the machine look so thin and their arms and legs are all bent. Surely that's not healthy.
5: Physician, are you? They've a roof over their head and 15 pennies a week. 3 whole shilling. I'm too good to them. Really, I am. Think of those lads in the steelworks. Easily burned there. Or in the flour mills. So dusty, they'll never stop coughing. And then the risk that that flour dust might catch fire. None of that here. Just my spinning jennies and fine cotton. The envy of the empire.
2: No one would envy these jobs.
5: Right, you can be a piecer, my girl. Walk alongside the spinning jennies. And when the cotton breaks, you fix it together. Quick as you can.
2: The machine's moving really fast. I'll have to run to keep up with all of them.
5: I'll keep you awake. And just think of the exercise. Walking 10 miles a day to and fro.
2: But that kid's too small to do the job. You've tied big wooden blocks to their feet so that they can get on with the job.
5: And you, lad, you can be a scavenger. We need to keep the machinery clean and free of loose threads.
3: So how do I do that?
5: Well, you'll need to crawl into the machine with a brush and get rid of anything mucky. Watch yourself, though, as we're not stopping the machines for the likes of you.
2: Sounds kind of dangerous.
5: Not for those who pay attention. For sure, you'll lose a finger or two if you're idle. Well, if you're lucky. Silly lass last month lost a whole arm. All the beatings in the world couldn't keep her mind on the task. So that's the unfortunate outcome in such instances.
3: That'll be a nope. Close the book, Bex. Let's get out of here.
2: The weird thing is that even when the law changed, kids still worked. The parents and the factory owners just ignored the law completely.
3: But we saw how poor the kids were. Those 3 shillings a week might be a huge chunk of money for the family, and money buys food.
2: I suppose so. 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It says here online that in the state of Tamil Nadu in India, even though laws are changing there, inspectors still find children working in factories. It's something to think about, isn't it?
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0: But right now, let's go to the movies. There's tunes on the way from Cars, from Moana 2, from Descendants, and the ultimate Disney villain song right now from The Little Mermaid.

Told me well, a witch. But you'll find that nowadays I've mended all my ways. Repented, seen the light, and made a switch. True, yes. And I fortunately know a little magic. It's a talent that I always have possessed. And here lately, please don't laugh, I use it on behalf of the miserable, lonely, and depressed. Pathetic. In need. This one longing to be thinner, that one wants to get the girl. And do I help them?

0: wrestler, please? Can I help him? Yes, I do.
1: Now, it's happened once or twice. Someone couldn't pay the price, and I'm afraid I had to rake him

0: So here's the deal. I'll whip up a little potion to make you human for 3 days. Got that? 3 days. Before the sun sets on the third day, you and Princey must share a kiss. And not just any kiss. The kiss of true love. If you do, you will remain human permanently. But if you don't, you'll turn back into a mermaid. And you belong to me. We got a deal?
1: I don't know.
0: Life's full of tough choices, isn't it?
1: No. This is wrong. I can't do this.
0: Fine, then! Forget about the world above!

on Thunkids. I'm playing that because I went to the theatre that Matilda is on at the moment, the Cambridge Theatre. I was there this week for the Carnegie Awards, which were happening on the stage. And in between all of the awards, they were playing the soundtrack to the Matilda musical. And I'd forgotten just how good it was.

0: all your problems.
1: Yeah, take Pumbaa here. Why, when he was a young warthog.
0: When I was a young warthog.
1: How you feeling?
2: It's an emotional story.
1: He found his aroma lacked a certain appeal. He could clear the savannah after every meal.
0: I'm a sensitive soul, although I seem thick-skinned. And it hurt that my friends never stood down.
1: I was always here for you, and I resented
0: it. Oh, the shame!
1: Yes, he was ashamed.
0: I thought of changing my name.
1: I mean, to what, Brad?
0: And I got downhearted. Every time that I farted, are you gonna stop me?
1: No, I'm not. You disgust me.

0: shouldn't be sharing it. But it's our signature song, so we have to. Look, just tell them to stop.
1: It means no worries.
2: 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An absolute Disney classic. All right, after 6 o'clock, we've got the Friday night party, but I can squeeze in one more tune. It is this from Descendants 2.

0: the UK. It's just gone 6 o'clock. This is The Club with Bex.
1: Let's kick off the party, shall we? Imre is starting it off with a tune from Bastille.

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0: Harry Styles and American Girls on Fun Kids. Next up, we have got a tune for Jack's imaginary hedgehog, Fuzz. Now, this track is going to be a one I haven't played on Fun Kids for a very long time. So I have to say, hello to Jack and to Fuzz. You have excellent taste.
1: This is Fun Kids. Fun Kids.
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That's exactly what Gwen did. She wants to give a shout out to her best friend Edie, and they both want to hear this from Avicii.

I've heard on the grapevine, England are playing tomorrow in the World Cup, and Darcy is getting everybody in the mood with this tune for her stepdad Pete. An absolute classic, and the kind of stuff I love playing on Fun Kids. It is, of course, the iconic Neil Diamond. And Sweet Caroline, come on, let's have a sing-song.

0: out to Lewis, who wanted to hear his favourite song from this year's World Cup. So I thought we'd play you this. It's Future, Tyler and FIFA Sound with Game Time.
1: I heard what you said through the grapevine. Funny thing about your problems, they ain't mine. Staying up through the late night. 20 seconds to game time. Getting religious with it. Time crossing these state lines. Working hard through the late nights.

Friday night party, playing tunes requested by Fun Kids listeners. Hello to Maisie in Telford, who discovered the next artist through her cooler older cousin. And now she says she knows every word to it. Teddy Swims is on the way after this.

0: Dusk on 7 o'clock. You're listening to Connor.
1: Sure are, back again. Happy Friday, how are you? Thank you so much to you and Bex for the Friday night party, by the way. What a show that was. It is time for a new Pop 7 at 7 to kick off my show. Your 7 biggest tracks in the world, voted for by you in the last 24 hours. Over

Smith and Noel Hora, Drive Safe is at 7 in the Pop 7 at 7 tonight. I love this so much. Great tune. And a very good place to start. A new music in at 6. This is December 10 and Infinity. 1, 2, 3. Six.

From Toy Story 5, Taylor Swift there. I knew it. I knew you in December 10. Infinity 123, just before and at 4. Harry Styles, American Girls. 4.

American Girls is up 4 in the Pop 7 at 7 tonight. What a tune that is. All right, let's break into the big top 3 with the previous one to watch from George in at 3. The Seraphim. It's called Bimpala. 3.

0: It's the cast of K-pop Demon Hunters, Golden on Fun Kids. At 2 in the Pop 7 at 7 chart, 6 songs all done. There is only one more left to play. That is the big number one. And we'll get into it after we take a quick look back at what's played so far. Well, the cast of K-pop Demon Hunters in at 2, Golden. 3, The Seraphim and Boom Parlor. In at 4, Harry Styles, American Girls. In at 5, Taylor Swift, I Knew It, I Knew You from Toy Story 5. 6, December 10, Infinity 1, 2, 3. And at 7, Miles Smith, Niall Horan, Drive Safe. There you go. 6 songs all done. Only one more left, and tonight, announcing the Pop 7 at 7, number one is the winner of Connor's Catch Up on Monday. Nikki, over to you. Here we go.
1: One. Hi, I am Nikki, and the Pop 7 at 7, number one is Dance the Night by Dua Lipa.

Love On Me on Fun Kids. And just before that, Ed Sheeran with Sapphire. Oh, what a tune that is. Kind of hanging out with you all the way through till 9 o'clock. I'm going to get you checked into the homework crew as always, just after 8. And also, at the moment, I am playing you different next big things every single day. I really hope you've enjoyed hearing them. We're doing it because the World Cup is on, and I am playing you tracks from the official FIFA album every single day. They've been sounding great. Another new tune on the way in around about 5-10 minutes. First, though, there is one song that we love from Taylor Swift. It's been in the Pop 7 at 7 pretty much every single week since its release, and it's so great. This is Taylor Swift. It's called Opaly, and it plays for you now on Fun Kids Friday evening, June.

0: Funk Kids. Okay, you ready for a new Next Big Thing? Here we go.
1: The Next Big Thing.
0: Yeah, and at the moment it's been a bit different because I am playing new tracks as Next Big Things every day from the FIFA official album as we celebrate the World Cup. And I'm super, super happy to get this on for my

Lady Gaga and the Dead Dance on Funk Kids. And before that, another track from the FIFA official album, I Show Speed and Champions. Tune. Right.

Still David Guetta, remember on Funk Kids. Right, just after 8 o'clock, I'm going to get you checked in to the homework crew. Before we get there, though, I've got something to tell you about. Now, first, it starts with a question. Do you fancy going on some Funk Kids astronaut training? Yeah, well, Funk Kids Science Quest is travelling across the UK with a spectacular live show about space. Now, it's packed with experiments, discoveries and science fun. This show will give you an idea of what it's like to prepare for blast-off. Dan brings the weirdest and coolest space science to the stage, making it more fun than it's ever been in any classroom. Now, do you want to be there? Well, his Sheffield show has already sold out, but you can see him in Cambridge on the 26th of July. Get to funkidslive.com/tour to grab your ticket. And Dan and the science crew will see you there. I don't

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1: Sure are. Right, Sabrina Carpenter coming up for you. Got to get you checked into the homework crew as well.

0: Sabrina Carpenter with Espresso on Fun Kids. It's Friday evening, just after 8 o'clock, which means one thing. It's time to get you checked into the homework crew for the final time this week as we look ahead to a new weekend. So if you're working through some homework right now, trying to get that homework done that is due tomorrow, Monday, what are we talking about? Or maybe you are going to school tomorrow, you never know. Maybe you are doing school at the weekends. Well, the homework crew is part of your life right now. Welcome along. You are not alone. And for the next hour, during the homework crew, I'm going to play you some of the biggest and the best Fun Kids tunes. I've got Taylor Swift on the way, George Ezra, new music as well that we loved very much from Olivia Dean. First, though, we should kick off the homework crew with a cast of Paddington the Musical.
1: Golden as the sun when...

0: on Fun Kids. Right, Olivia Dean coming up, and a guy that I like to call Mr. Summer.
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George Ezra, Green Green Grass on Funky. It's Connor with you. All right, should I get on one of my favourite tracks in the world right now for you? This is for the Homework Crew. Her name's Olivia Dean. I know.

because you never know, you could get a birthday shout out on your actual birthday here on one of your favourite shows. I mean, how cool. funkidslive.com/birthdays is the place to go for just that. And here's the cast of K-pop Demon Hunters now. I love

Spencer Moon on the way, and the Kids Pop Kids. Aespa coming up too, and don't forget, at 9 o'clock, Fun Kids and Ice is here. Right now, though, let's move into a big Friday one. Afrojack, CR, David Guetta, and Awake Tonight on Fun Kids.

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1: He may be the best singer in the world at the moment. I mean, his voice is absolutely incredible, isn't it? Just so good. Now, this week in Judge Bex's courtroom, things are heating up. Now, I've been talking about this literally every single day for the last, like, 2 months. It is that good. So Judge Bex basically deals with quarrels from families around the UK, and then we put all of those situations into a podcast, and you can listen to how Judge Bex deals with each case. 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
2: This is Judge Bex. 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
3: So we're here because this guy here, he keeps farting and blaming it on me. 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But it was a big fart and she couldn't have done it.
4: Well, am I doing it? 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I mean, some of this sounds a bit baseless. I'd like to see some evidence, if I'm honest.
3: Right, I got suspects downstairs in the garden.
5: And what pet would you like?
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1: I gotta do it with me now. 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
2: It is what it is, they be like, oh, she's a whole different animal. Got the beast on leash to the net, none teeth, she's a whole different animal. Body on the hit, to take it, jumping on my door, why you trying to glitch? Crash, pitiful scout me. Whole different animal.
3: She a whole different animal. 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
1: I knew it.
0: You on Fun Kids. That is it for me. Thank you for getting us on. Back with you Monday evening from 7. Have a wonderful weekend, and Fun Kids Night's on the way next. See ya.
1: I'm

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I hate to hear you crying over the phone, dear. For 7 years running, you've been a soldier. But better days are coming. 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So when the night feels like forever,

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I've been praised upon the pavements. 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

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She was a picture in a frame, and she said,

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